0: Roger. Yeah, the situation here is the driver has exited the windscreen of the vehicle, travelled 12 metres down the road and hit the side of a concrete wall.
1: Female passenger in her early to mid-30s, thrown through back right window, scraped 10 metres along the road. Ambulance on its way.
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1: 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What are these blackened twigs approaching?
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0: think about it. 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
1: Will you tell me what your name is, will you?
0: Yeah, my name's Yvonne.

0: town Dodge City entered the territory on West, there's just one way to handle the killers and the spoilers, and that's with a U.S. Marshal and the smell of gun smoke.
1: Gunsmoke, starring William Conrad, the story of the violence that moved west with young America, the story of a man who moved with it, Matt Dillon, United States Marshal. 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

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Emerson Drive. You and me go fishing in the dark, lying on our backs and count the stars where the cool grass grows. And the Eagles.

Bill walked me to my door last night, and he said, "Before I go, there's something about our love affair that I have a right to know." I said, "Let's not stand out here like this. What would the neighbors think? Why don't we just step inside, and I'll fix us both a drink?"

William's hands were shaking as he took his glass of wine. And I could see we both felt the same. And when his eyes met mine, I said, who we love, why we love, it's hard to understand.

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5: Breaker 19, this here's a duck again. You got a copy on me, Pigpen, come on. Oh, negatory, Pigpen, there ain't no way out except for that one Atlantic Ocean. Now listen, drop them hogs off in Omaha and get over here in the short, because it definitely looks like we got us a problem. Bears to the left, bears to the right, we didn't have no place to go. They had us backed up clean to the shore, and them cab over peach don't float. I says, Pigpen, I got me a good idea. Them friends of Jesus gonna save us. So praise the Lord, Mr. Ford, and follow that microbus 10-4.

0: sank about 110 of them. I says, Big Pen, they just didn't have no faith. They definitely gone 10-7. By the time we got into that Piccadilly town, about half of them was lost at sea. I says, break 1-9 for a 10-33. What we got was a cotton pick of BBC.
1: Hey, say, Faversham, looks like the Americans have got themselves another bloody con

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Look at them all. 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Hello. Some of our truck chaps are assisting them. Good show, actually.

0: man, this here's the ultimate slab, cause there goes a Mercedes truck. He says, break 1-3 for the strudel machine. You just blew the doors off in the duck. How about it?
1: Oh, sounds terrible, Duck. We are receiving word to word, but the speed limit of the autobahn is 12 nickels. You travel too slow, but Duck, we're gonna see you around. We're gone, we're the same.
0: Well, we stopped for a coffee at West Berlin. The British had 100 mile key. I says, pay pan from here on, it's wall to wall bear. It says, bash the wall, we're gonna see.

0: 10-4, Big Ben. What's your 20? Australia? Mercy sakes, ain't nothing down there but Tasmanian devils and them Q-Ala bears. What's that? No double nickel limit. We're gonna be there in a short, Big Ben. This here's Rubber Dub 10-10 and doing it to it like Pruitt used to do it.
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fool. 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
1: Gunsmoke, starring William Conrad, the story of the violence that moved west with young America, the story of a man who moved with it, Matt Dillon, United States Marshal. 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
1: Alright boys, follow me, mostly in A. Stay with me now. Listen up, it's philosophical. Mud grips, white tip, cigars sticking out of my...

phones used to lag. We say, hey, watch this.

In a major effort to reduce the human and financial cost of drinking and driving, ACC has introduced a new bus service. 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It's uncomfortable, embarrassing, and expensive. 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

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I guess it must be wanderlust or trying to break free.

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Lucky old son ain't got

this is what can happen when you don't take the time to enjoy your morning coffee. This is what can happen when you try to hurry shaving. And this is what can happen when you try to hurry ironing. This is what can happen when you try to rush getting dressed. And this is what can happen when you don't take your time at an intersection. Intersections. Bad calls can be deadly.

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1: You're fine. You tried to hit me with an unsigned sock full of grit. I'll not give in. Anything you can do, I can do better.
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0: Last April, our son Grant's life ended tragically after he got off his school bus. He saw a car coming to the right and dashed out to beat it. He forgot to look left. Grant spent 25 days in hospital fighting for his life before dying in my arms. Grant forgot for a moment, and that moment cost him his life.
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1: I wasn't really thinking about that last night.
0: Oh, come on. You hardly ever sleep in.
1: Just 5 more minutes. I feel sick. I think I'll have to stay home. Listen, mate, you couldn't call my boss, could you? Tell him I won't be in.
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you're lonesome tonight. 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

0: on Dodge City enter the territory on West, there's just one way to handle the killers and the spoilers, and that's with a U.S. Marshal and the smell of gun smoke.
1: Gunsmoke, starring William Conrad. The story of the violence that moved west with young America. The story of a man who moved with it, Matt Dillon, United States Marshal. Gunsmoke, every Sunday morning at 8 a.m., just after the Country Kids Show. 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

0: Darling, you still awake?
1: Yes.
0: Your bum's looking pretty big at the moment.
1: What?
0: I said, your bum's looking pretty big at the moment.
1: Sorry?
0: Well, I can hardly see the seat from here.
1: Oh, what do you mean?
0: Well, your thighs are looking a little bit chunky too.
1: Chunky?
0: Yeah, well, all your friends are saying it, Kate, Ellie. They're all saying you're looking a bit porky.
1: Oh, porky?
0: Well, yeah.
1: Oh, you mean the gym bunnies? If I went to the gym 7 days a week, 3 times a day, I'd be perhaps a little bit thinner as well. But
0: yeah, I prefer that than the Michelin woman.
1: Oh, my God, you said I was beautiful.
0: Yeah, well, that's before we had kids, and now I don't need to worry.
1: Oh, you don't need to worry.
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He hadn't tried to swing at all. 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

0: You've got what is called a compound fracture. 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
1: 70% of weekend A&E admissions are due to alcohol. 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

Very, very good morning to you out there in country music land on this, well, partly cloudy morning here in the deep south. A wee bit of a breeze out there. And let's go on today for Canterbury. High cloud at times, otherwise fine. Otago and mainland Southland, cloud thickening this morning. The chance of a shower about the southern coast from this afternoon. Fiordland, Stewart Island, a period of rain. Heavy at times in Fiordland, and for the Chatham Islands, partly cloudy. So to Christchurch, view today is a high of 20, the low of 6, currently at 7. A nor'wester at 7, gusting 11. A fine start with frost in sheltered places, then high cloud developing in the afternoon, light winds, northeast is picking up. Tomorrow it'll be fine with some rain coming in tomorrow night, and 3 after 7 sunrise. To Oamaru today, a high expected 19, a low of 11.6 currently, a 6k northerly gusting 9, mostly cloudy with nor'westers today, and similar tomorrow with some rain coming in tomorrow afternoon, and 8 after 7 sunrise in Dunedin. Today's high 18, a low of 12, 10.7 currently, a 2k nor'wester gusting 4, mostly cloudy, westies developing this morning. Tomorrow looks to be partly cloudy with showers and 10 after 7 sunrise. In Gore today, a high expected is 18, a low of 12, 10.7. Currently a 2k nor'west gusting 4, mostly cloudy, westies developing this morning. And tomorrow, partly cloudy with showers. And for Invercargill, our high today is 17, a low of 11, 10.3. At the moment, a 20k northerly gusting 26. Mostly cloudy with a chance of a shower from this afternoon. Northwest is gusty at times. Tomorrow will be rain and 16 degrees. And sunrise this morning at 19 after 7. Hottest place to be at the moment then is in Mount Cook. 13.3. Culverton at 1 is the coldest. Castle Point 69K is the windiest. And Waitomo at 0.2 millimetres the wettest. It's 5 past 6.

It's Roy Hamilton. You can have her. I don't want her. And will the circle be unbroken? And that there was with the Brothers of the Heart. It's Gordon Hendricks.

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1: And that was Aaron Drury with If I Had More Money. And Pretty in Blue, well, that there was with Gordon Hendricks. It's 20 after 6 with the Eagles.

0: Fitting down the wrong highway, there's Hank Locker with that one. It's good. It's 6:30. That must mean weather time. 11 degrees outside the studio, partly cloudy. And what's going on around the country? For North and Auckland, Coromandel. Cloudy periods, few showers. The Bay of Plenty, Taupo and Gisborne to the Wairarapa. Areas of morning cloud and then mainly fine. The chance of a shower in the ranges throughout the day. Waikato to Wellington, including Taramanui and Taiapi, Buller, Greymouth and Western. Often cloudy with one or two showers, mainly about the ranges, but long fine spells in the afternoon. Nelson, Marlborough's fine. For Canterbury, high cloud at times, otherwise fine. Otago and mainland southern cloud thickening this morning. The chance of a shower about the southern coast from this afternoon. Fiordland, Stewart Island, periods of rain, heavy at times in Fiordland. Chatham Islands is partly cloudy. So if we go to come to Invercargill here and see our high today is 17, a low of 11, 9.8 at the moment, and 17k northerly, gusting 22, pressures 1,020 and stable, mostly cloudy with a chance of a shower from afternoon, northwest is gusty at times, overnight rain in the morning tomorrow with partly cloudy with showers, and 16 degrees tomorrow. Let's have a look and see the hottest place to be. Is in Mount Cook, still now dropped back to 13.2. Culverton 1.1 is the coldest. Castle Point 65 k's, the windiest, and Oamaru at 0.2 millimetres, the wettest. Top temperature yesterday was 20.8 degrees, then went to Alexandra. And in Invercargill, 13.7, 84 on the list. The coldest place was Manapouri at minus 2.1, Invercargill 6.8. The wettest place was Kaikaui at 3.8 millimetres of rain. We didn't have any. The windiest place was Lumsden at 69 k's, Invercargill 46. So off to Christchurch we go and see your high today, 20 with a low of 6, 6.2 at the moment. A 7k nor'west, a gust in 9, a fine start with frost in sheltered places, then high cloud developing in the afternoon. Light winds northeasterlies picking up in the afternoon. Tomorrow will be fine with some rain tomorrow night and 22 degrees as the train goes rumbling by here. And the sunrise this morning at 3 minutes after 7. And yesterday, where are we? 14.6, 72 on the list. The coldest was 3.7 and the wind got up to 43 k's. Oamaru today, high expected 19, a low of 11, 11.9, currently a 6k northerly. Mostly cloudy with nor'westers today, and cloudy tomorrow with some scattered rain in the afternoon, and sunrise at 8 minutes after 7. And yesterday's high there, Oamaru, 14.8, 69 on the list, the coldest was 3.3, and the wind got to 31 k's. Dunedin we go. And Dunedin's high 18, a low of 12, 10.6 currently, a 2k westy gusting 6, mostly cloudy, westies developing in the morning. Some stronger winds overnight and partly cloudy with showers tomorrow and 20 degrees. Sunrise at 10 after 7. And yesterday's high there for Dunedin City was 16, 55 on the list, the coldest was 8.9. And the wind got to 31 k's. And Gore, today's high is 17, low of 12, 11.8. Currently a 37 k westy gusting 52, mostly cloudy, nor'west is strong and gusty at times until evening. Some rain overnight in the morning tomorrow, partly cloudy with showers in the afternoon, 16 degrees. And yesterday's high was 16.5, 47 on the list. The coldest got to was 5.7. And had 0.2 millimetres of rain and the wind got to 67 k's. That's the weather.
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Jason Moon, and the song was called Ace of Hearts. Here's Judy Rodman, and Until I Met You. This is 22 away from 7 o'clock.

That's Guitar Man there from the Elvis, of course. Until I Met You, and that there was Judy Rodman. Going on 15 away from 7, the Claudia Tripp.

This is a song about a man who's developed a special ability over a number of years. He's able to travel in his mind, particularly when his wife just goes on just a little bit too long about something that he hasn't done. I read about this guy.

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When you get done talking, I'll come back downstairs and assume the body of the person you presume who cares.

0: Yeah, great John Prine. Other Side of Town. And before that, The Heavyweight. And that there was with Kenny Price. And Kenny Price was a big man, of course. And so take us through what is happening on Sunday.
1: What comes next? I know. Ying Tong Italy 4!
2: Bravo! Bravo, lad! Aren't you Neddy under milk pudding, Seagull?
1: Hey, the butler, what are you doing here?
2: I've turned tramp composer, lad.
1: Well, give us a tune and an instrument.
2: Well, it only plays if you place a coin in it, you see. And I seem to have left my pockets in my other suit.
1: Here's a shilling.
2: Oh, ta, yes, fine. Away we go. One, two, three. And the next chance, please.
1: What a beautiful tune that was.
2: Yes, it's number one on the stock exchange, you know. I wrote it myself.
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0: Good morning, I'm Nicola Wright. Health NZ has rated Southland's urology service at extreme risk after two specialists resigned earlier this year. Some cancer patients have had their surgery cancelled and others are being transferred as far away as Christchurch. Katie Todd reports.
1: Internal briefings released to RNZ show senior managers were warned of adverse patient impacts and the potential collapse of the Southland Urology Service after the resignations. The agency has approved pay rates of $3,000 a day for locums to fill the gaps and sent 48 urology patients to other hospitals between February and mid-July. Some went to Christchurch as the closer Dunedin service was already understaffed. Health NZ says some patients are waiting longer than it wants for treatment and it acknowledges their frustration.
0: Israel's Prime Minister Benjamin Netanyahu says a co-pilot on a flight bound for Tel Aviv stabbed another pilot and appeared to try to crash the plane. The aircraft made an emergency landing in Saudi Arabia, as the BBC's Sebastian Usher reports.
2: Video of two injured men lying on the floor of a plane with blood spattered around them revealed the aftermath of what has been confirmed as an altercation in the cockpit between the two pilots. During the struggle, the plane plunged thousands of feet. One passenger said he and a crew member broke into the cockpit and subdued the pilot who carried out the stabbing. Another Fly Dubai

0: aircrew on board brought the plane down safely. Israeli ministers have called it a terror attack, but that has not been confirmed.
1: The passengers have now arrived in Tel Aviv on a repatriation flight. Documents show the government was advised to slow down on cutting thousands of public sector jobs, but did not. In May, the coalition announced it would cut 8,700 public sector jobs and use AI more. The documents show the original aim was to reduce the core public service from about 64,000 workers to 60,000 by 2029, but that was changed to 55,000. Officials told ministers the bigger cut exacerbated the risks, and they advised slowing down by 2 years to 2031, but they later backed the 2029 timeline. Production companies say the Film Commission scrapping its annual core funding program is just the latest in a series of blows to the sector. The program, which provides over $1 million in support to industry groups, will cease next year. Screen Production Association President Irene Gardner says the decision's not surprising, as the commission is under significant financial pressure after government budget cuts. She's worried about the future if the sector doesn't get more investment. Transport accident investigators say a series of systemic failures led to an Air New Zealand plane descending well below its planned flight path into Timaru in June 2023. The aircraft, carrying 33 passengers and three crew, deviated about 1,000 feet below the minimum safe altitude before the captain corrected course and landed safely. The Transport Accident Investigation Commission found six similar events and another two after the inquiry was opened. It says the merger of Air New Zealand's regional carriers in 2019 should have sparked closer scrutiny from the Civil Aviation Authority, but it did not. A former meth addict has described the Alcohol and Other Drug Court in Auckland as a blessing. The Alcohol and Other Drug Treatment Court is where Shannon Hill went to get clean 8 years ago. Today, she's a case manager helping others get clean.
2: We're very lucky and blessed to have a system that can offer something else that isn't just this kind of cycle of offending, jail sentence, getting no tools, getting out back into the community, relapsing, offending, jail sentence, you know, and it's almost like an intervention.
1: Shannon Hill says the ripple effect of her getting clean has been incredible. Scientists have found a way to raise sinking cities. New research by Victoria University of Wellington looked into the town of Osaka in Japan, where limits on groundwater pumping allowed the city to rise back up over six decades. The report's author, earth science researcher Jesse Kearse, explains the findings.
3: When we take up water from underneath the ground, that balloon, you know, deflates, and the city sinks. But as the groundwater is replenished, that balloon reinflates and the city pops back up again.
1: Jesse Kearse says 80% of coastal towns in New Zealand are sinking. That's the news. With sport, here's Barry Guy.
4: Penrith's Nathan Cleary and Brisbane's Tamika Upton have been crowned the 2026 Dally M medal winners at the NRL Awards evening. Cleary accepted his first medal from his couch after breaking his leg at the weekend, while Upton was crowned the female champion for the third time. Andrew Webster was named Coach of the Year, fellow New Zealand warrior James Fisher-Harris the Captain of the Year. Fisher-Harris, Wade Egan and Aaron Clark were named in the Team of the Year. The Breakers beat the Cairns Taipans 98-75 in their NBL game in Auckland last night. Parker Jackson Cartwright led all scorers with 27 points and 10 assists. The Breakers are now 2-2 in the season. Former manager Pep Guardiola has backed Manchester City's owners and leadership and says he will always be behind the club after they were found guilty of all charges related to breaches of the Premier League's financial rules. And Esteban Ocon is fighting for his Formula One future after the Haas team announced they would split with the Frenchman at the end of the year. That's your sports news.
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6: It's 11.2 outside the studio here in Party Cloudy. What's going on in Christchurch? It's 5 degrees at the airport there, 20 the high with a low of 6, a 4K nor'wester gusting 7. Areas of fog clearing to fine this morning, then high cloud developing this afternoon. Light winds, but afternoon northeasterlies. Tomorrow it'll be fine with some rain coming in tomorrow night. And to Oamaru today for you, it's a high expected 19, a low of 11. 13.9 currently, a 4K nor'wester gusting 7, mostly cloudy with nor'westers today. Cloudy again tomorrow with some scattered rain coming in the afternoon, and 22 degrees tomorrow. Dunedin, your high today 18, low 12, 10.2 currently, a 6K northerly gusting 9, mostly cloudy, westies developing in the morning. Tomorrow it'll be some strong winds overnight and some showers, partly cloudy with showers tomorrow. And sunset at 7:47. And looking at the sky there in Dunedin, it's overcast. To Gore, today's high is 17, low 12, 11.9. Currently of 37K, westy gusting 57, mostly cloudy, nor'westers strong and gusty at times until evening. Rain overnight in the morning tomorrow with showers in the afternoon. And Invercargill, our high today 17, low of 11, 10.2 currently, a 19K northerly gusting 24. Pressure's 1,019 and falling, mostly cloudy with a chance of a shower from afternoon. Nor'westers gusty at times. Rain overnight in the morning tomorrow, clearing to showers in the afternoon, 16 degrees tomorrow. And sunset at 7:55. It's now just gone 8 after 7.
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8: When you do time home bars, there's a few things you guys on the other side might be interested to know. 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

0: Homes Don't Work with Bombs, is she reckons. Annette Joy with that one. And here's Annette, Andy Edgerton.
1: I'd say after I sing it, you wish the hell I was. 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

Yes, I'd rather be gone. And that there was with Andy Edgerton and Les Thomason, his band there with that one. Yes, Steve Goodman.

0: Murray, Softly and Tenderly. And before that, we I Feel Lucky, Mary Hope Chapman Carpenter with that one. Right, it's weather time again. Well, it's a partly cloudy outside here, and it's 11.7 degrees outside the studio. What's going on around the country for Northland, Auckland, Coromandel? Cloudy periods, a few showers. The Bay of Plenty, Taupo, Gisborne, Hawke's Bay, Wairarapa. Mainly fine, areas of morning cloud and the odd shower about the ranges. Waikato to Wellington, including Tatabarewi and Taipi, Buller, Greymouth and Western. Often cloudy, one or two showers, mainly about the ranges, but long fine spells in the afternoon. Nelson, Marlborough's fine, Canterbury. High cloud at times, otherwise fine. Otago mainland, Southland, cloudy or cloud thickening this morning, then a chance of a shower about the southern coast from this afternoon. Fiordland, Stewart Island, periods of rain, heavy at times in Fiordland. Chatham Islands, partly cloudy. So if we go and have a look for Invercargill today, for us, a high of 17, a low of 11, 10.8 currently, a 20k northerly, gusting 35. Mostly cloudy, a chance of a shower from afternoon with nor'westers, gusty at times. Rain overnight in the morning tomorrow, clearing to partly cloudy with showers in the afternoon. And sunset is at 7.55. And if we look and see, the hottest place to be, Alexandra, 14.4. Culverden, 1.6, the coldest. Castle Point, 65 k's, the windiest. And Poipoi, at 0.2 millimetres, the wettest. Top temperature yesterday was 20.8 degrees. That went to Alexandra. In Invercargill, we got 13.7, 84 on the list. The coldest place was Manapouri at minus 2.1. Invercargill was 6.8. The wettest place was Kaikohe. It's 3.8 millimetres. We didn't have any. And the windiest place was Lumsden at 69 k's. Invercargill 46. So to Christchurch we go and see, it's 4.6 currently there, 20 the high with a low of 6, a 4k nor'wester. Areas of fog clearing to fine this morning, then high cloud developing this afternoon, light winds but afternoon northeasterlies. Tomorrow it'll be fine with rain coming in tomorrow night, and 22 degrees tomorrow. And if we'd have to take a look and see for yesterday. Yesterday was 14.6, 72 on the list. The coldest was 3.2, and the wind was 43 k's. To Oamaru, expected high there for you today, 19, with a low of 11, 13.9 at the moment. A 6 k nor'wester gusting, 9. Mostly cloudy, chance of an evening shower with nor'westers. Cloudy tomorrow with some scattered rain coming in the afternoon. 22 degrees tomorrow though. And looking at yesterday, it was 14.8, 69 on the list. The coldest there was 3.3. And the wind got up to 31 k's. To Dunedin. Your high today, 18, below 12, 10.9, currently 6k northerly. Mostly cloudy, chance of an afternoon and early evening shower. Westies developing in the morning. Tomorrow will be partly cloudy with showers and 20 degrees. And sunset is at 7.47. And yesterday, Dunedin City, 16, 55 on the list. The coldest there was 8.9. And the win for you was 31 k's. And Gore, today's high 17, lower 12, 12.2 at the moment, a 31 k westy gusting 56. Mostly cloudy and nor'westers strong at times until the evening. Rain overnight in the morning tomorrow, and clearing to partly cloudy in the afternoon, and sunset at 7.55. And yesterday's high was 16.5, 47 on the list. The coldest there was 5.7, 0.2 millimetres of rain, and the wind yesterday was 67 k's.
1: Well, welcome to another edition of Back Porch Bluegrass. I'm your host, Paul Trenwith. Hopefully you'll be with me for the next hour as we listen to some of the best of bluegrass music. And there's a real grab bag of different music here, and I hope you're going to enjoy it along with me, because I know I am.
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0: 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And the South and Fire Museum, corner of Jet and Space Street, is open today, 11:30 till 3. 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The Invercargill Library is open from 9 till 6. 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The Bluff Library is open from 1 till 5. And the Museum and Art Space in Kelvin Street is open from 10 until 5. Orphans Aid Chubbton Inn, 145 King Edward Street, is open from 10 till 4. And the 106 Bay Street is open from 9:30 to 4:30. The Otago Country Music Club has got a club day on Sunday, 1pm to 5pm at 33 Scary Street in Outram. Everybody's welcome. Take it on your court chart to get up and have a sing-song, and also take along a plate of goodies to be shared for afternoon tea. It'd be great. Enjoy an afternoon of friendship and entertainment. That's at 33 Scary Street in Outram on Sunday from 1pm. The Deep South Rhythm Band here in Invercargill will be entertaining at the Windsor Community Church Jubilee Hall on Sunday, starting at 1:30 with old-time music and some items. Just a gold coin donation there. 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If you're looking for all these products, Graham's got a full range or access to a full range at 541 Tay Street. They also got some e-bikes there for sale, brand new they are, at reduced price. 217 6070, phone number. New Brighton Community Fridge and Pantry is open every day from 8am to 6pm at 46 Hawke Street in New Brighton for fresh produce, breads, dry goods, all available there. And empty egg cartons. Graham Robertson has got in looking for empty egg cartons for his eggs. He comes in from the farm each day with fresh eggs, $7 a dozen, sells them for 45 Bowman Street. Chet Atkins with Ball and the Jack, of course, it was called. Alrighty, it's moving on from there then.
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It won't be like this for long from Darius Rucker. Before that was Baton Rouge, and that there was with Kiwi band Legal Tender Band, and Muriel O'Connell and Fran Curry before that with Clap Your Hands. Here's Tanya Tucker at going on 11 away from 8.

Old Weakness coming on strong from Tanya Tucker. It's going on towards 7 away from 8 o'clock. Who we got then? Coming up from now from Don Edwards. You're going back to Texas.

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0: Good morning, I'm Nicola Wright. Health NZ has rated Southland's urology service at extreme risk after two specialists resigned earlier this year. Cancer surgeries have been cancelled and patients are being transferred as far as Christchurch while replacements are sought. Prostate Cancer Foundation networker Trish Wright says health bosses seem to be panicking.
1: The fact that they're bearing

0: referred to Christchurch, to me shows that everybody's panicking because they've got nowhere else to send them. It's a totally dire situation.
1: Documents show Health NZ has approved pay rates of $3,000 a day for temporary staff. The Israeli Prime Minister says a pilot on the Tel Aviv-bound flight that made an emergency landing in Saudi Arabia stabbed another pilot in an apparent attempt to crash the plane. The pilot who launched the attack has been arrested and is being questioned by Saudi authorities. The BBC's John Donison reports.
2: There has been a fight between the pilot and the co-pilot inside the cockpit. All the while the plane is plummeting, passengers were then able to get into the cockpit and they were able to tackle one of the pilots and tie them up. It does seem there were two pilots on the plane who were due to fly a later flight, and it was they who were able to get the plane levelled and fly it safely back to Saudi Arabia.
1: The Israeli Defence Minister is calling the incident an attempted jihadist terror attack. A man has been charged with murder following the death of a woman in Edgware in Christchurch. Police were called to a Purchase Street property yesterday morning where a woman was found dead. A 52-year-old man has been charged with murder and is due in court later this month. Film and screen organisations say the Film Commission scrapping its annual core funding programme is just the latest in a series of blows to the sector. Jessica Hopkins reports.
3: Yesterday, the Commission announced that its long-standing programme, which currently provides over $1 million in support to 10 industry groups, would stop next year. Screen Production and Development Association President Irene Gardiner says the whole sector is under pressure and this decision will have wide-reaching ramifications. Women in Film and Television Executive Director Patricia Watson says it survived losing its operational funding before and it'll apply for funding for specific projects and look to bolster its membership to keep the guild running.
1: A coroner says a rare umbilical cord condition that led to the death of a baby just after birth was missed by Rotorua Hospital staff in successive ultrasound scans. Sage William Munna Lewis died just 15 hours after he was born in November 2019. His umbilical cord was abnormally attached to the placenta, meaning he was more at risk of significant blood loss from blood vessels torn during labour. The coroner, Ian Telford, says Rotorua Hospital now refers any similar cases to its high-risk clinic. Ukraine says Russia has launched the largest attack on Ukraine's energy infrastructure for several months. At least five people were killed in overnight attacks across the country, including a child. The Russian Defense Ministry says one of its targets was the Trypilska power station, the largest supplier of electricity to Kyiv. The plant was damaged and power to 8,000 homes cut, though that has now been restored. A man living with dementia says people like him need to be at the centre of decisions about how aged care services will change. Alistair Robertson is the vice chair of Alzheimer's NZ and has had dementia for 12 years. He says politicians must work together to implement the recommendations of the Ministerial Advisory Group to improve aged and dementia care.
4: Because we're the ones that are experiencing it, and so, you know, we need to be there telling that story as to what does help? What do we need?
1: Alistair Robertson says patients must be involved every step of the way. The veteran sports journalist and broadcaster Phil Gifford has died, aged 79. He specialised in rugby writing, working for many newspapers and magazines, and penning biographies on Alex Wiley, Wayne Smith and Dame Valerie Adams. He also created the satirical rugby character Loosehead Len, whose comic strips appeared in Rugby News for years. As a broadcaster, he won several awards for his work on breakfast shows in Auckland and Christchurch. That's the news. With sport, here's Barry Guy.
5: Penrith's Nathan Cleary and Brisbane's Tamika Upton have been crowned the 2026 Dally M Medal winners at the NRL Awards evening. Cleary accepted his maiden medal from his couch after breaking his leg at the weekend. He thanked his teammates for his success.
6: I've had some of my funnest times this year playing alongside those guys, but also just going to train each and every day. I want to extend that to the coaching staff and also just the whole staff as well. They make the club an enjoyable place to come into, and I think that's what gets the best out of all of us players.
5: Meanwhile, the Warriors' Andrew Webster was named Coach of the Year and James Fisher-Harris the Captain of the Year. Fisher-Harris, Wade Egan and Aaron Clark were named in the Team of the Year. The Breakers beat the Cairns Taipans 98-75 in their NBL game in Auckland last night. Parker Jackson Cartwright led all scorers with 27 points and 10 assists. And Shubman Gill hit an unbeaten 223 as in India sensationally chased down West Indies' record 405-7 with 39 balls to spare in the second one-day international in Guwahati. That's your sports news. Nicola's back with the weather next.
1: Forecast from Met Service to midnight for Northland, Auckland and Coromandel Peninsula, a few showers. Bay of Plenty, Taupo and Gisborne to Wairarapa. Areas of morning cloud and then mainly fine. Chance of a shower on the ranges throughout the day. Taumarunui and Tai Hape, also Waikato to Wellington and Buller, Grey and Westland. Often cloudy, one or two showers, mainly in the ranges, but long fine spells this afternoon. Nelson and Marlborough fine. Canterbury high cloud at times, otherwise fine. Otago and mainland Southland, cloud thickening this morning. The chance of a shower at the southern coast from this afternoon. Fiordland and Stewart Island, outbreaks of rain, heavy at times in Fiordland. Chatham Islands, partly cloudy. In the main centres today, Auckland, cloud and a shower or two. Southwesterlies pick up this afternoon, 17 degrees. Tauranga mostly cloudy to start and then long fine spells from afternoon. Westerlies then as well, 19. Well, Hamilton, morning low cloud or fog, then longer afternoon fine spells. Westerlies and 17. Wellington, often cloudy, mainly north of the city. Northerlies sometimes strong, 14. Christchurch, a fine start. High cloud from afternoon when northeasterlies pick up and 20 degrees. And Dunedin, mostly cloudy. Westerlies, 18 degrees.
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8: Rightio, went to do the temperature for Oamaru at the moment, 12.6, looking at a high of 19, a low of 11, and a cloudy old day. It's supposed to be cloudy tomorrow with some rain coming in, or showers, scattered rain coming in tomorrow afternoon. And to Gore today is 17, high below a 12.5, currently at 28K west, gusting 44, mostly cloudy today with some strong winds coming in this afternoon. Tomorrow rain in the morning, clearing in the afternoon to showers. In Invercargill, we 12.7 outside the studio here and partly cloudy, 12.5 at the Invercargill, come in, 11.7 at the airport, 18 high with a low of 11, a 28k northwest gusting 41, mostly cloudy with a chance of a shower from this afternoon, some rain overnight in the morning tomorrow, clearing to partly cloudy with showers in the afternoon. 16 degrees tomorrow, 7:55 sunset. It's now 11 after 8.
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You can count me in that there, of course, with Deanna Carter. And before that, we had 100 Years, and that there was with Jim Whitty, or Witter, sorry. It's going on 19 past 8 o'clock with Laurel Mendes.

0: the great sound of Gene Watson, and I can't help it if I was still in love with you. And in the real life before that, and that there was with Jake Owen, Jenny Mitchell before that with Wildfire. So busy here in the studio getting things organised that, Anyway, weather time again. Goodness, it comes around so fast. Sun is trying to shine itself out there, and it's partly cloudy. And it looks as though we're too long, we might get a full sun shining. Northland to Auckland and Coromandel, cloudy periods, few showers. The Bay of Plenty, Taupo, Gisborne, Hawke's Bay and the Wairarapa, mainly fine areas of morning cloud and the odd shower about the ranges. Waikato to Wellington, including Tataranui, Taiapi, Buller, Greymouth and Westland. Often cloudy, one or two showers, mainly about the ranges, but long fine spells in the afternoon. Nelson and Marlborough's fine for Canterbury, high cloud at times with scattered rain this morning. Otago and mainland Southern, cloud thickening this morning, a chance of a shower about the southern coast from this afternoon. Fiordland, Stewart Island, periods of rain, heavy at times in Fiordland and Chatham Islands is partly cloudy. In Invercargill for us today, a high expected 18, a low of 10, 12.8 at the moment, a 35k nor-wester gusting 50, pressure's 1,020 and rising. A mostly cloudy with a chance of a shower from afternoon, nor-west is gusty at times. Some rain overnight and the morning tomorrow, clearing to partly cloudy with showers in the afternoon. 16 degrees tomorrow and sunset is at 7.55. The hottest place at the moment is Alexandra, 14.3. Culverton at 3.4 is the coldest. Castle, 0.63K is the windiest. And Auckland's Manukau, 0.2 millimetres is the wettest. Alexandra was top yesterday at 20.8 degrees, and Invercargill 13.784 on the list. The coldest place was Manapouri at minus 2.1, Invercargill 6.8. The wettest place was Kaikohe at 3.8 millimetres. Didn't have any, and the windiest place was Lumsden at 69 k's, Invercargill 46. Lumsden, I just seen something about Lumsden. Here to the State Highway 6, Lumsden there. Due to maintenance works, there's a stop-go traffic management in place today up until 6 o'clock tonight. Take extra care there. That there's both directions at Lumsden. So we get out of there and we'll move over to where we're supposed to be. And what happened to the weather? Goodness gracious me, it disappeared, is it? Go back that way. Here we go. So we go to Christchurch and see for you a high today 21, the low of 6, 5.9 currently, a 4k nor-easter gusting 6.2 millimetres of rain. Areas of fog clearing to fine this morning, then high cloud developing this afternoon. Tomorrow it'll be nice and fine with rain coming in tomorrow night. In sunset at 7.38 to Oamaru for you, a high of 19, a low of 11, 11.1 at the moment, a 9k southwester gusting 15, mostly cloudy, chance of an evening shower, nor-westers. Cloudy tomorrow with some scattered rain in the afternoon, 21 degrees tomorrow. And looking at yesterday for you, high expected, the high that you had was 14.8 degrees, 69 on the list, the coldest was 3.3. And the wind was 31 k's in Dunedin. Today's high 18, a low of 12, 11.5. Currently a 2k northerly gusting 6, mostly cloudy. Chance of an afternoon, early evening shower. Westies developing in the morning. Partly cloudy with showers tomorrow, and 20 degrees, 7.47 sunset. And yesterday's high, Dunedin City was 16, 55 on the list. The coldest was 8.9. And the wind got to 31 k's. And Gore, today's high 17, low 12, 12.5. Currently a 26k nor-wester gusting 44, mostly cloudy. Nor-wester strong at times until evening. Rain overnight in the morning tomorrow. Tend to partly cloudy with showers in the afternoon. And yesterday's high for Gore was 16.5, 47 on the list. The coldest was 5.7, 0.2 millimetres of rain, and the wind got to 67k, that's the weather.
1: Well, welcome to another edition of Back Porch Bluegrass. I'm your host, Paul Trenwith. Hopefully you'll be with me for the next hour as we listen to some of the best of bluegrass music. And there's a real grab bag of different music here, and I hope you're going to enjoy it along with me, because I know I am.
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0: 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The Invercargill Library is open from 9 to 6, Monday to Friday. 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The Bluff Library open from 1 to 5. And the Museum and Art Space, Kelvin Street, is open from 10 to 5. Oh, what's today? Thursday? No, it's Thursday. It is too. I don't know about that there. We'll just move on from there. The Office Day Shop, Dunedin, 145 King Edward Street, is open Monday to Friday, 10 to 4pm, and Spay Street is open from 9:30 to 4:30. The Otago Country Music Club has got a club day on Sunday, 1pm to 5pm at 33 Scary Street in Outram. Everybody's welcome. Take along a chord chart and get up and have a sing-song if you want to, and take along a plate of goodies, of course, be shared for your afternoon tea, be good. Enjoy entertainment, join an afternoon of entertainment and friendship. And that's all happening at 33 Scary Street in Outram on Sunday from 1 to 5. And the Deep South Rhythm Band will be entertaining in Invercargill here on the Sunday at the Windsor Community Church Jubilee Hall, starting at 1:30, old time music and some items, and that'll just cost you a gold coin donation for that one. 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The Rory's man, the pure hemp man and the e-bike man is Graham. He's at 541 Tay Street. Yes, he's got one or two e-bikes still there for sale, brand new from Mellow Yellow. 217-6070. 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New Brighton Community Fridge and Pantry is open every day, 8am to 6pm. We access food collected from various places and put back into those in need at 46 Hawke Street in New Brighton. Fresh produce, breads, dry goods, all available there. And empty egg cartons, Graham Robinson's always looking for empty egg cartons at 45 Bowman Street. He has eggs coming in from the farm each day, sells them for $7 a dozen. And the Winton Community Market, well, the next one for them is on the 17th. And it's at the Winton Presbyterian Church Hall and Precincts from 10am to 1pm. Crafts, homemade, manufactured products, breaking and toys. It's a must-see, really. Graham's always raving about it. He's always out there at that one. So that's notices. And that there was Chet Atkins with the Doc Watson with Black and White Ragtime Annie.
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0: This is folk singer Michael Jonathan. Join us on Woodsongs this week. Melody Dyer from Australia and all her wonderful music, plus Essence and Gold Country, Appalachian-flavored songs just for you, all on this week's broadcast of the Woodsongs Old Time Radio Hour.
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2: Yes, a new one from Woodsongs. When I Had You before that, and that was with Darren Wright and Lucy Your Star with a Wooden Heart. We've got a birthday boy to celebrate. We haven't had a chance to get on it. Fancy being called Enos. That's what you originally was born as. Enos. E-N-O-S. Enos William MacDonald. Otherwise known as Skeets MacDonald. And he was born 1915 on this day. In Greenway, Kansas. He was the youngest of his parents' 7 children. He gained his nickname for calling mosquitoes Skeets as a child. Yeah. So when his older brother moved to Detroit, Michigan in the early 30s, Skeets followed. He joined his first band, the Lonesome Cowboys, in 1935. He later formed his own band and played local clubs on radio in Flint and Pontiac. He was drafted in 1943 and was stationed in North Africa and the Far East during World War II, earning a Bronze Star. On discharge, he returned to radio and television work in Dearborn and Michigan. He made his first recordings for Fortune Records in 1950 with Johnny White and his Rough Riders, and cut records for London and Mercury Records as Skeets Saunders. In 1951, he moved to Los Angeles, California, where he became a regular on Cliff Stone's Hometown Jamboree and later appeared on Town Hall Party. He was soon signed to Capitol Records, which viewed him as an answer to Columbia's Lefty Frizzell, and demanded he continue releasing country songs rather than the rockabilly sound he had experimented with since the war. He recorded more than 80 numbers for the label, including his 1952 smash hit, which went number one.

Yes, don't let your stars get in your eyes, because you're the only one I ever love. And that there from Skeets McDonald from 1952 went 3 weeks at number one, stayed on the charts for 18 weeks. In the late 50s, he appeared at Ozak Jubilee and continued recording for Capitol. His last release for the label was an album called The Country Best, The Country's Best. He signed with Columbia in 1959 and spent the decade there recording some West Coast hillbilly songs as well as some forays into rockabilly. He employed young guitar whiz Eddie Cochran to back him in the studio for You Ought to See Grandma Rock.

Yeah, made little impact on the charts at the time, they said, but now it's considered rockabilly classics, maybe because of Eddie Cochran on guitar there in the background. Anyway, that's another one that they put out, was Heartbreakin' Mama. He scored several hits in the Billboard country charts, including This Old Heart in 1960, Call Me Mr. Brown 63, went top 10 hit, Big Chief Buffalo Nickel in 66, number went 29, Mabel in 1967 went 28, and he also appeared at the Grand Ole Opry and the Big D Jamboree in Dallas, Texas. His songs included I'll Make Believe, Big Family Trouble, I Need Your Love, The Echo of Your Footsteps. In 1964, he released an album called Me Skeets. And he made several film appearances, including Saddle Pals with Johnny Mac Brown and Ma and Pa Kettle, Go to Town, The Glenn Miller Story, and HUD, and singing Driftwood on the River with Janet McBride and the movie HUD. In later years, he moved his style more towards rock and roll, but refused to move far from the tear-jerking songs which made his name. When told by reviewers he belonged to another age, he took it as a compliment to his dedication. He died of heart attack in 1968 in Los Angeles at the age of 52. Maybe the old grandma rock must have got to him. Anyway, there's Call Me Mr. Brown and a top 10 hit from him.

0: Here's Do Wackadoo from Roger Miller. We've got another birthday person to celebrate, Bonnie Owens. She was born Bonnie Campbell in 1929. We've got it down as 1932. Oh, 1929, we'll take it as that. Just change that, 29. And she was born in a place called Blanchard in Oklahoma. She met Buck Owens when she was 15, and they played in a band in Mesa, Arizona, and married in 1948. They were the parents of musician Buddy Allen. They moved to Bakersfield, California in 51 and started a music career, and they divorced in 53, as the train goes rumbling by here. Bonnie Owens first recorded a duet with Fuzzy Owen on Marvel Records in 1953, and it was called A Dear John Letter. Oh. We'll have to stop that because it's news time. I didn't realise the clock was turned around so damn fast. All right, where's the news thing? Let's go and find news. And we'll make that next and take up there. Get rid of that.
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0: Good morning. I'm Nicola Wright. Israeli officials say the co-pilot of a flight from Dubai to Tel Aviv tried to crash the plane after stabbing the pilot. Passengers subdued him while other pilots on board landed the plane safely in Saudi Arabia. Israel's Prime Minister Benjamin Netanyahu says passengers and crew broke into the cockpit after the aircraft entered a tailspin and began to dive to find the co-pilot trying to sabotage the plane's systems. The airline Fly Dubai says it doesn't yet know why the attack happened and it's warning against premature speculation. The Southern Cancer Society says Health NZ needs to hire urologists in Invercargill as a top priority. Documents released under the Official Information Act reveal surgeries are being cancelled and patients transferred to Dunedin and Christchurch since two Southland urologists quit. Cancer Society Southern Chief Executive Christine Price told Morning Report it's a disaster.
1: The reality is they are severely understaffed in both Invercargill and there's also putting the referrals through to Dunedin. They, of course, become under more pressure in Dunedin as well.
0: Health NZ is hiring locums to fill the gap, but Christine Price says there needs to be a permanent solution as soon as possible. Documents show the government was advised to

0: slowed down on cutting thousands of public sector jobs, but did not. 16 documents chart the advice ministers got between August and May, when the coalition announced it would cut 8,700 public sector jobs by 2029. Phil Pennington reports.
1: In May, the government said agencies would use a lot more AI to help make the cuts. The documents show the original aim was to reduce the core public service from about 64,000 workers to 60,000 by 2029. But this was changed in late April to 55,000. Officials told ministers this bigger cut exacerbated the risks, and they advised slowing down by 2 years to 2031. Shortly after, though, they backed the 2029 timeline. Public Service Commissioner Sir Brian Roche also said he was open to going lower than 55,000 so that AI could have a big impact.
0: The Film Commission says ending its core funding programme for film and screen sector organisations is a difficult decision but necessary. The programme provides over $1 million in support to 10 industry groups and will cease when contracts expire next year. Film Commission Chief Executive Annie Murray says the affected organisations knew the funding was at risk.
2: This is a significant decision and it will impact these organisations, but the Film Commission is in a constrained funding environment. We have to look for where we can have the greatest impact with the limited funds we've got.
0: Annie Murray says the Commission will direct public funding towards fewer investments. More than $1 million was spent by government agencies during Indian Prime Minister Narendra Modi's two-day visit to New Zealand in July. The Department of Internal Affairs was the biggest spender, with a bill of more than $638,000, followed by police at more than $217,000. New Zealand Trade and Enterprise spent about $131,000, mainly on audiovisual and production costs for a business event. The figures also include almost $1,500 spent by the Foreign Ministry on gifts for the Indian delegation. In France, dozens of people have been injured and hundreds arrested, most of them teenagers, in a wave of student protests against teacher shortages. The demonstrations and blockades, which began last week, have spread to 356 high schools and turned more violent. Britain's Prime Minister Andy Burnham says his government believes Iran played a part in the RAF Fairford incident, which resulted in five men being arrested and then bailed. No weapons were found in the vans, but a large quantity of petrol was found in one vehicle near the airbase, which has been used by US bombers in the war against Iran. The judge in an Auckland alcohol and drug recovery court says it has better outcomes for offenders. The court's part of a project that aims to rehabilitate rather than incarcerate. Judge Lisa Tremuen works in the court in Waitakere and says its results are proven by research.
3: Not only do we get a reduction in reoffending, but we also get better health outcomes. We get, for example, kids having parents who are in recovery, making better choices, being more responsible as parents, getting the kids to school, all those basic things that we know can make a difference.
0: Judge Tremuen says the drug courts have the opportunity to advance international work. That's the news. With sport, here's Barry Guy.
4: After two losses on the road, the Breakers got back to winning ways with a 98-75 victory over the Cairns Taipans in Auckland last night. Parker Jackson Cartwright led all scorers with 27 points, along with 10 assists. Guard Mojave King believes their performance was just the tonic they need.
5: I think this is a really good game for us in terms of finding our offense, and a lot of guys who haven't been going the way that we know they can were able to get going tonight, so I think that's going to be really good for our momentum moving forward.
4: Penrith playmaker Nathan Cleary accepted his maiden Dally M medal from his couch after he was forced to miss the NRL Awards evening after breaking his leg at the weekend. Brisbane's Tamika Upton was crowned the women's winner for the third time, while the Warriors' Andrew Webster was crowned Coach of the Year and James Fisher-Harris the Captain of the Year. Fisher-Harris, Wade Egan and Aaron Clark were named in the Team of the Year. And veteran sports journalist, broadcaster and author Phil Gifford has died. He was 79. That's your sports news.
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7: Well, the Southland Hospital Board have only got themselves to blame. They are the ones who have caused all this drama down there with the neurologists both leaving, two top guys, and one of them especially top guy in New Zealand, he would have been. And, so just the friction went on down there and just a lot of, as I say, the hospital board should be all sacked and get some new people on there. Anyway, let's get on with the weather. The sun is actually shining in the deep south, partly cloudy it is, and it's 15.1 degrees outside the studio. For Northland, Auckland and Coronado, we won't go through there. We'll just go to Christchurch, see what's going on there. 21 high with a low of 6, 8.4 currently, a 6K northerly gusting 7. Pressures are 1,023 and stable. High cloud, light winds, but afternoon northeasties. Fine tomorrow with some scattered rain tomorrow night, 21 degrees. And to Oamaru today, for you is a high of 19, a low of 11, 11.2 currently, a 6K southwester gusting 11. Mostly cloudy, chance of an evening shower with nor'westers. Cloudy tomorrow with some rain in the afternoon and 21 degrees in Dunedin. 18 high with a low of 12, 11.9, currently a 2K nor'easter gusting 11, mostly cloudy, chance of an afternoon evening shower, westerlies developing in the morning. Tomorrow partly cloudy with showers and 20 degrees. And to Dunedin, today's high is 17, a low of 12.6 currently, a 35K nor'easter gusting 56, cloudy periods, nor'westers strong at times until evening. Some rain overnight in the morning tomorrow to partly cloudy with showers in the afternoon. And for Invercargill, our high today 18, low of 11, 13.2 currently, a 33K nor'wester gusting 48. Pressures 1,020 and stable. Mostly cloudy with a chance of a shower from this afternoon. Nor'westers gusty at times. Some rain overnight in the morning tomorrow and partly cloudy with showers in the afternoon. 7.55 sunset. The hottest place in the country at the moment is in Gisborne at 14.8 degrees. Murchison at 5 is the coldest. Castle Point, 72K is the windiest. And Lumsden at 0.2 millimetres is the wettest. It's going on 11 after 9. That's the latest we have in the news. 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
9: Throwing a great party your friends will relive for years to come. Well, it takes a bit of organising, eh? Like there's the six packs and packs of peanuts to get. There's also the invites to the pack from the footy team and that pack of party animals. You know, those friends who'll party at the drop of a hat. Then there's the all-important party pact. Like dishing up some substantial eats, not just some flaky chips. Laying on some equally absorbing party games, along with some interesting non-alky liquid refreshments, so your guests get to take it easy. And for those who may have had a little too much, arrange some safe transport home. And if all else fails, heaven forbid, have them sleep over. And why do you go to all this trouble, you may ask yourself? Well, you don't want to get your mates into trouble, do you? Host responsibility. It's as simple as that. Now, isn't that what a friend would do?

Okay, get back to Bonnie Owens, which she is, went by the name of Bonnie Owens. We'll get back to her, and her first song with Fuzzy Owens was a Dear John letter.

when the postman came to me and he handed me a letter, I was happy as could be. For the fighting was all over and the battle had been won. Then I opened up the letter and it started

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My husband wants it now. When I tell you who I'm wedding, you won't care, dear, anyhow. Now the ceremony has started, and I'll wed your brother Don. Will you wish us happiness forever?

Yes, dear John, there, a letter from with Bonnie Campbell, or Bonnie Owens, you should say, and Fuzzy Owens. And the B-side was a song called Wonderful World. She recorded on numerous labels during the 50s and early 60s, including with Merle Haggard and Fuzzy Owens, his own Tally label, all of which were singles. Her first album was Don't Take Advantage of Me, came in 1965 on Capitol Records. She had hits in the country charts in the early 60s with songs like Why Don't Daddy Live Here Anymore, Don't Take Advantage of Me, and Just Between the Two of Us, a duet with Merle Haggard, and Buddy Owens. And she was named Female Vocalist of the Year in 1965, so that's pretty good. So let's have a look, see here, and we'll do this. Don't take it. No, why don't Daddy live here anymore?

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His daddy, he loves another woman now, and he left us to be with her. That's why he only comes to visit now, don't come home to stay.

tell him his daddy loves him and will come to see him when he can, and that he should try his best to be a little man. But in his eyes, I see a child whose heart has lost all hope. And it hurts to know that he's

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And from this point on, she dedicated her time to raising Merle Haggard's children and his career, touring with Merle's band, The Strangers, as a backup vocalist. And they divorced in 1978. But she continued touring with Merle as a backup singer. And Bonnie, she died in 2006 in the hospice from Alzheimer's at the age of 76. So here's Merle and Bonnie together. Just be-

He had Buck Owens and Bonnie, and sorry, Bonnie Owens and Merle Haggard, just between the two of us. Oh. Right, yeah, we've got a bit of Willie Nelson up now.

like the first rose of spring. Auburn hair like a sunrise,

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3: It's Brad Paisley, who can mud on the tyres.

0: Mud on the Tires from Brad Paisley, 27 away from 10. This day in 1960, I see that RCA releases the album G.I. Blues. Here's the title song from Elvis.
1: Give us a room with a view of the beautiful Rhine.

0: Passion GI Blue. Occupation GI
1: Blue. Daddy, yeah, great one there for a great movie from Elvis, GI Blues. And I see 2 years earlier, in 1958, on the same day, he actually arrived in Bremerhaven in Germany, where he is greeted by an estimated 1,500 fans. And he served 17 months in Germany there as a soldier. And he served his... serving the remainder of his military duty on back in the States. And that's a good movie, as I say. Here's Bobby McKay, Hank Williams Jr., and Tim Shelton.

Okay, that there was called Boogie Woogie Boogie Grass Band from Williams Jr., Bobby McKay and Tim Shelton. And I just see here, got some road reports come through. Let's have a look, see, and see what they all say. Well, the sun's shining nicely outside now. We've got, where are we here? State Highway 6, Lumsden. Due to maintenance work, that'll be working on that till 6 p.m. tonight. And expect up to 5 minute delays there. This one here, State Highway 1, Pukerau, near the intersection of Kawera Road. Both directions, due to pavement repairs. There'll be a stop-go management in place from next Monday through to Wednesday, 7 a.m. to 5:30. So all these are next week, are they? This one from Wallacetown. It's that's from due to drainage work there. There'll be a stop-go management in place weekdays between 7 a.m. and 5 p.m. 5:30. From Wednesday the 23rd of September to Friday the 9th of October. It's a bit late getting here. Anyway, plan your journey accordingly. And this one here, State Highway 96, Spring Hills, both directions. Junior drainage work, there'll be a stop game management. 30k speed restriction between 7:30 a.m. and 5:30 p.m. from Monday the 14th of September to Friday the 9th of October, by Jove. And this one here, that's the same one. And this one here, night at Wallacetown, it's already had that one. That one there, we did that one. And this one here, 96 Browns, near the intersection of Anderson Road, both directions. And this one takes place from the 5th of October to Friday. Doesn't say the date on Friday, but anyway, between 7 a.m. and 6 p.m. plan your journey accordingly, expect 5 minute delays. Oh, there's another one comes through, goodness. And then there's this one here, this is the 5th of October too, at the State Highway State Highway 6, 4 k's east of Athol, both directions. Work will be on the road there from next Monday to Friday. And this one, State Highway 96, Ojai to Nightcaps, pavement repairs, due to the pavement repairs there. That's from next Monday to Friday between 7 a.m. and 6 p.m. And this one here, same one. And this one here, State Highway 95, 8K south of Tiano. This one's from Tuesday the 6th of October to Friday between 7 a.m. and 6 p.m. Oh, there's another one coming through. God, and all these things coming through here. When's this one for? This is for next Wednesday as well. State Highway 94, the key to Tiano. And this one here is State Highway 95, Tiano, near the intersection of William Stephen Road. And that's next Friday. Oh. Goodness gracious, I won't go through all those because they're all next week and they'll probably come through again and again and again. All right, here's Don Gibson.

Come In, You're Broken Out. That's from Don Gibson. And another road report just popped through here from State Highway 1, McNab to Gore, both directions. Due to maintenance work, there'll be a stop-go management in place between 7 a.m. and 6 p.m. from Monday the 28th September to Friday the 9th of October. Plan your journey accordingly. Expect up to 5-minute delays. Why are they coming through so late for? I don't know. Anyway, moving on from there, we've got a bit of, who we got? What's the time? 14 minutes away. Oh, we could with a Clay Walker.

Yeah, what's it to you? Clay Walker wants to know, is Landy Wilson

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0: Good morning. I'm Nicola Wright. Israel's Prime Minister has praised the courage of passengers and crew of an Israel-bound plane that was forced to divert to Saudi Arabia after a violent altercation on the flight deck. Passengers have now arrived at Tel Aviv. The BBC's John Donison is at Ben Gurion Airport.
1: Celebration at Tel Aviv Airport this evening after the 100 or so Israeli passengers who were on board arrived safely back home after what must have been a terrifying ordeal. Much is still unclear, but this appears to have been an attempted hijacking by a pilot. It's reported in the cockpit he got into a fight with the other pilot and one of them was stabbed. And then some on board apparently managed to break into the cockpit, tackle the pilot and pin him down. Israel's Prime Minister Benjamin Netanyahu says the pilot has been arrested and that the passengers on board are heroes.
0: The Southern Cancer Society says Health NZ needs to hire urologists in Invercargill as a top priority. Surgeries have been cancelled and patients transferred to Dunedin and Christchurch after two urologists quit. Cancer Society Southern Chief Executive Christine Price says the shortage of qualified staff is causing havoc in both Invercargill and Dunedin, where most patients are being referred. Health NZ is hiring locums to fill the gap. Postmortems will be conducted on the two bodies found in Buller on Tuesday morning. Police have launched a homicide investigation after a body was found at a property on State Highway 7 near Dahu Saddle. Police found another dead body while visiting another home on Mai Mai Road. Detective Inspector Jeff Barber says they will both undergo post-mortem examination in Christchurch in the coming days. A US court has halted the execution of a woman who was convicted of murder three decades ago. The stay was granted an hour beforehand, preventing what would have been the first execution of a woman in the state of Tennessee for 200 years. The BBC's Neda Taufik reports.
2: Krista Pike was set to be executed by lethal injection before this last-minute court ruling after decades of litigation. Pike previously claimed that evidence of her history of childhood sexual abuse was never presented for the jury to fully consider. Federal courts rejected that she had

0: ineffective legal representation. But in this 11th hour push, her lawyers argue that her case should be revisited because the state, for the first time in August, conceded that she was sexually abused as a child.
1: Researchers say multiviral rapid antigen tests could help cut antibiotic use and reduce pressure on GPs and hospitals during winter. Otago University Professor Maria Stuber says the trial at Wellington GP clinics found that having an immediate diagnosis meant fewer patients needed further tests or hospital referrals. She says knowing whether an illness is influenza, COVID-19 or RSV also helped patients make decisions about avoiding transmission. She says subsidising the tests could make them more accessible. Experts say a case claiming New Zealand is not meeting EU trade climate commitments could seriously affect the country's reputation. The case at the European Commission's complaints body. Here's our political reporter, Russell Palmer.
2: International relations professor Bronwyn Hayward says until now, the government has been able to make speeches about supporting the Paris Climate Agreement while significantly rolling back climate action and policy. She's deeply concerned at the risk to New Zealand's reputation and trade. And law professor Al Gillespie says the complaint could impact the country's green brand and possibly lead to boycotts, while the United Kingdom and members of the CPTPP trade agreement will be watching with interest. The government says New Zealand is meeting its commitments.
1: An Arrowtown woman says the worse her mother's dementia got, the harder it became to get help. Jendy Patterson's mother Shirley was diagnosed 2 years ago, but as her condition progressed, the care she needed wasn't funded. Ms. Patterson says the system's very hard to navigate, especially in rural areas.
3: We've got plans coming out from everyone. I mean, plan, strategy, implement them. We know what we need to do. We've got what needs to happen. We actually just need to stop talking about it.
1: Ms. Patterson spoke at an Alzheimer's NZ conference this week, calling for urgent action to improve dementia care. That's the news.
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5: 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He also accepts the Super Gold Card.
4: Whoa, Tyne Street, you say?
5: Yep, right up to the World Gym. You could probably visit them while your car gets serviced, Terry.
4: Yeah, I'll be pumped right up coming from that gym.
6: Yes, weather. Let's have a look and see weather and go to Christchurch and find out that there today is going to be a high of 21 with a low of 6, 11.6 currently, a 4K northerly gusting 6, pressure 1,023 and stable. A partly cloudy afternoon and tomorrow's going to be fine with some rain coming in tomorrow night, 7:38 sunset. To Oamaru for you today, a high 19, a low of 11, 12.1 at the moment, a 4K southerly gusting 6, mostly cloudy, chance of an evening light shower with nor'westers, tomorrow mostly cloudy and some scattered showers coming in tomorrow afternoon at 21 degrees tomorrow, 7:45 sunset. And Dunedin, to you today, a high expected 18, a low of 12, 12.5, carried with a strong wind watch in place now, a 2K nor'wester gusting 6 currently. Mostly cloudy, chance of an afternoon evening light shower. Westerlies developing in the morning. Tomorrow it'll be partly cloudy with showers and 20 degrees. And sunset at 7:47. And Gore, today's high with a strong wind watch. 17, a low at 12, 13.1 at the moment at 28. K nor'wester gusting 48. Cloudy periods, nor'west is strong at times until evening. Tomorrow it'll be some rain and strong winds and 16 degrees. And for Invercargill, we've got the strong wind watch here as well. 18 high with a low of 11, 15 currently, 39K westy, nor'wester gusting 59. Is that right out there at the moment? Well, I can't see much moving out there at all. Pressure's 1,020 and stable. Cloudy periods, the chance of a shower from afternoon. Nor'westies gusty at times. Some rain overnight in the morning tomorrow with some showers in the afternoon. And 7:55 sunset. Let's take a look and see the hottest place to be. Gisborne, 17.7. Murchison at 6, the coldest. Castle Point, 70 k's, the windiest. And Poi Poi at 0.4 millimetres is the wettest. 9 after 10, that's the latest we have in the news and weather. We celebrated two birthdays today. Skeets McDonald, born in 1915 in Greenway in Arkansas, died in 1968. And Body Owens, born in 1929 in Blanchard in Oklahoma. And she died at the age of 76. So that's my lot to say. And till next time, it's been great being at your place. Bye for now. Take care and bye.
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0: on Dodge City and in the territory on west, there's just one way to handle the killers and the spoilers, and that's with a U.S. Marshal and the smell of gun smoke.
1: Gunsmoke, starring William Conrad, the story of the violence that moved west with young America, the story of a man who moved with it, Matt Dillon, United States Marshal. 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
1: It's a quarter after one, I'm all alone and I need you now.
0: Leanne Womack.
1: He ought to know that by now.
0: And Luke Bryan.

0: when you're waiting at an intersection, it's the gaps between the cars that you have to judge. So be patient, because if the gap at the intersection isn't as big as you thought, you could find yourself...
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0: You'll hear new releases, in-depth interviews with local and international stars. Hey, hey. Every Saturday night at 8, only on Country Radio.